0: 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Open your mind.
1: 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And Miley Cyrus.

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Yeah. 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Yeah. This is how I roll. Animal print pants out control. It's Red Food with the big.

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She not working hard. Yeah, right, picture that with a Kodak. Or better yet, go to Times Square, take a picture of me with a Kodak. Took my life from negative to positive, I just want y'all to know that. And tonight, let's enjoy life. Pitbull.

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0: don't know if this makes sense, but you're my hallelujah. 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

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I'm

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Drink some margaritas by swinging blue lights. 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Are you with me? Are you with me?